Cindy Lauper on Classic Hits 93.3. Hi there, Barbara Evans in for Ted Bennett today. If you're looking for NASCAR this weekend, no race. But on Sunday, August 9th, the Iowa Corn 350, powered by ethanol, is available. You can catch that race starting after 2:30 on Sunday the 9th on the Twin Valleys Talk.com.

0: Can you be with us tomorrow night on Classic Hits 93.3 WBZD? Because it's totally awesome. 80s night tomorrow night. Kent Jones will be in from 7 till midnight, spotlighting one-hit wonders, artists who had their 15 minutes of fame, and we wonder what happened after that. Plus, he'll take requests at 877-80s-RADIO. 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It's a five-hour tour through the pop, rock, and party hits of the 80s. So join us Saturday night, Totally Awesome 80s, with Kent Jones on Classic Hits.
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7: Valley Weather. Your AccuWeather forecast. Tonight will be partly cloudy with a low of 62. Tomorrow, expect times of sun and clouds with a high of 87. Tomorrow night will be cloudy and humid with a low of 72. Moving on to Sunday, it will be mostly cloudy, breezy, and humid with a couple of thunderstorms in the afternoon and a high of 81. Monday will bring mostly cloudy skies.

skies and humidity, along with a couple of showers and a thunderstorm with a high of 79. Tuesday will continue with mostly cloudy and humid conditions, featuring a passing shower and a high of 83. For AccuWeather, I'm meteorologist Jason Catarino.

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0: 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You know, I've been with my fiance for 20 years as of last Friday. I can't even imagine dating in 2026. It's crazy. And a new turnoff for some people is having roommates. Yeah, living on your own can mean that you have your life in order and you'd have a clear path to moving into a new place should it work out. On top of that, there's another new survey on the cost of dating these days, even if you aren't living on your own. 25% of Americans say they believe their financial situation has prevented them from finding true love. And the estimated salary that it takes for true love, $106,000. Yeah, 50% of people would like to go on more dates, but they don't have the budget for it. And 52% said concerns about affordability crisis are impacting dating. I could see where that happens, but not having roommates should not be a turnoff, especially with the price of housing nowadays. You almost need to have one, right? We have more Classic Hits next on 93.3 WBZD.
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